0: 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That's today at noon on WHYY.
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2: 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Keep it here.

0: The World Cup is here. It's getting started. And so we are sitting down with journalist Roger Bennett to talk through the history of the games and how soccer can unite a divided world. 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Coming up today at 6 p.m.
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0: funding for Here and Now comes from the listeners of WBUR Boston and from the Music Emporium, guitar sellers for more than 55 years, celebrating the enduring presence of music made on the front porch and center stage. 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